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What I want to say is, well, considering the world is run by corrupt leaders, our food is being poisoned, the meat industry has become a holocaust, the atmosphere is being sprayed with chemicals, pesticides, and poisons, racism still exists on a high level and is still an issue. There are people dying in the world from starvation and police brutality. While we waste enough food to feed them, bombs, homeless, crime, prisons, junk food, debt, miseducation, pollution, poverty, nuclear plants leaking. I would say I'm pretty concerned.

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1: Cathedral bells were tolling.

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Y vamos a escuchar a Billie Holiday. 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
1: Seeing as how Mr. Stan Getz, who was one of the people that brought it from down south of the border, below the other border, he and a man named Gilberto, I believe it was.

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1: One, two. I kept searching for someone who could turn my life around, but I didn't know it. 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

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And though I don't like to boast, shucks, baby, I've got it. 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I've got dewdrops and oceans and all kinds of notions and